those wounds we can't explain. It lifts spirits we didn't know were broken. It reminds us that together, together, we are unstoppable. Right now, I know you feel the energy rising. Every kick drum is a heartbeat.

feel looking for devotion. You've got to show me love. Oh, I need you to show me love.

dance, have a little romance. Picked up in the new team, chauffeur to France. Rolling the dance, bust up the dance, get down to a fat bass line.